0: Cashback is not available on gas in New Jersey and Wisconsin.
1: Susan, I'm sorry I'm late. Traffic is terrible.
2: 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But on top of that, gas prices have been skyrocketing. I can't believe how expensive gas has gotten recently.
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boom. That is brand new music. Dana 2 featuring Miguel de la Cerda, which wrote that song. Lovely tune. Sunset Disco para todos ustedes esta noche. Up next, I have brand new music by Laura Denise y Los Brillantes. Demasiado bueno para ser verdad. Too good to be true. Well, I think not.

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Hey, hey, I'm Harley. Coming up, we'll go over some very important summer etiquette. And I've got Deep Blue Something to follow Steve Miller Band.

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yeah, we do bridal showers, birthday parties, and bar mitzvahs. 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

time to 7:19. 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

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It's at 1013 South Washington in Holland. Nature's Market brings you the fun fact of the day every Monday, Wednesday, and Friday. Did you know Oregon and Ohio State played in the championship in the first ever college football playoff? That was 11 years ago, back in 2015, Oregon and Ohio State. And in the finals in the first ever college basketball Final Four, that was back in 1939, Ohio State won in football and Oregon won in basketball. What are the odds of that? Ain't crazy? It's your Nature's Market fun fact of the day. You heard it right here on 92.7 The Van.

Billy Joel on 92.7 The Fan, Lakeshore's Wake Up Call, where I've got tickets for the West Michigan Whitecaps or your choice of another prize coming up. Hang on. We'll get that to about 8:45, a little over 30 minutes away. Our final contest in the morning. We'll spin that Earl's Meats Wheel of Contest at that time, trying to make you a winner. Right now, it's Peter Gabriel by request for Grand Haven. Here's Sledgehammer.

We're getting closer and closer to giving away those Whitecaps tickets and a bonus prize. So it'll come up in about 6 minutes. Final spin of the Earl's Meats Wheel of Contest today. That's coming up shortly. First, though, perfect song for this morning. Here is Fleetwood Mac.

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